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2: 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We're operating on Fire Ground 7.
0: 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Was there another unit calling in there?
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1: 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Raymond can return. We're going to keep this at 322. 521 can also return.
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1: Well, female who's driving, dropped her phone, and accidentally dialed everything at 10 square.
2: 7, I'll be 10-8 from this. Can you punch a form for an assistance request that all these

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1: To Burlington, one male patient, not emergent.
0: 79205.
2: Wilshire Fire Department has struck out. Mavis Box 28-99. By the authority of incident command. Division 103, 1906.
0: Just be advised that BBH should call in earlier advising they're on diversion. They have limited electricity and no OR. Let me call to confirm unless you guys want to head another route right away.
1: We'll stand by.
0: 10-4.

0: 38.
1: Go ahead, 178.
0: Who is with you, 178?
1: Chase.
0: I would like you guys to come back up here to the PV, and you're going to meet up with an Alliant crew to head back out to the down wire areas, okay?
1: Copy that. I'm working on the big hooks that are launching the deadhead road without a span here.
0: I didn't understand a word you said.
2: We'll stand by.

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1: Copy that. I'm working on the big hooks that are blocking the dead road without us back here.
0: I didn't understand a word you said.
1: I got two big oak trees down, blocking a dead end so people can't get out right now. There's no wires in it. That's where Jason and I are working at.
0: Okay, keep working on that spot yet. Where is my plow truck and anybody else down here?
2: 67, I'm on Lakeshore. I can't see the road sign right now, but I'm down on Lakeshore.
0: Armando, I want you to turn that around and come back up here to the PV and the town garage, okay? Meet up with the Alliant crew.
2: And who are you?

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1: Got it.

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1: Out of traffic on the sidewalk. I've notified DPW already. Do you want me to leave it up so you can swing by it after the call you're on, or just close it out?
2: I'm gonna take a look. There doesn't look to be any wires down on Gardner here, Gardner or Emerson. So yeah, you just let that next call and I'll go take a look.
1: Copy.
3: I'm still trying to get through to them. We do have the website saying that they are open. So once I get a hold of someone, I'll let you know as soon as possible.

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1: Rerouting to Aurora, Mount Pleasant.
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1: Florida, Joel.
0: Go ahead.
1: When you get here, we're going to be inside the town hall, okay? Come on in.
0: Copy. Just on the street here.
2: Three, 22, I copy 19, 14.

0: Highway 3 from 24-1. Go ahead. 6 second on the stats, it goes up.
1: Coming in 1914.
0: And then I'll be at, you still at the fire station? Affirmative, we'll be here for a while. We have your personnel on. Came with you in about 15 minutes. Copy, thank you.

0: 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Copy.
1: Roger McDonald, Monroe 2, Geneva Township.

0: 6.
1: DPW is pulling up with me. They got the tree out of the parkway. I'll be 10-8 Northport.
0: Copy.
1: DH, no number.
0: 16, I copy.

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0: It's going to be on a blue Chevy Silverado, current and clear to a Leon Richard Zorko party out of Union Grove.
1: 10-4, you can put him down as our complaint.

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1: Arrived at Aurora Mount Pleasant.
2: Copy 1928.

0: Yeah, you got a copy. What's your 20? I'm still down here on Pine Street. Some pretty massive trees going across the road at this dead end. 10-4, if you can, safely make your way back up to the town garage, please. Copy that.
1: Hello.
0: Both you and she's...
1: What?
0: 10-4.
1: Hi, copy. Go ahead
0: with
1: your call number.
0: It'll be a Lion Energy, call number 2-18-6.
1: Hi, copy.
2: 824, I copy, 1930.
0: And the pole is snapped off. Lion is laying on the ground, but it doesn't appear to be dead.
1: Hi, copy. I'll give him a call.

0: Four, calling from Lyons Highway.
1: Highway, go on.
0: And just for information, there's a tree also down. It's blocking a partial lane of traffic. It's going to have to stay this way because of the wires and the pole that's right next to it. Till they can get out and clean it out the rest of the way.
1: All right, copy. Are you able to see any nearby addresses just so I can give it to Wheeler? So I know that.
0: Hey, ma'am. 2890 Kurt Road has a tree that's right on a pole right next to this address. And

0: you put 5159 on a traffic control call at Clubhouse in Daisy, just for accountability.
1: Over.
2: Good.
0: Do you have any CEs you can put yourself on a traffic control post, either a unit down or on a call?
2: Yeah, I got my computer with me. You just want me to put me on, like, traffic control at the intersection then?
0: Yeah, either a call or unit down, either one.
2: Copy.

0: had an open line that got buried in the queue, 3350 via Cassio Street. Came from a 911 only phone. Could hear muffled yelling, possibly children. I was mapping to the backyard.
1: Hi, Gabby.

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1: 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For an 83-year-old female with severe back pain. Lake Geneva Clear, 1937.

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0: Two-six-one copy, he's heading back to station. See you shortly.
1: Correct.
2: 10-4, I'll put you guys on it.

0: 24-16. You can find the blue umbrella near the speakers. There's a complaint that wants to give us some info about items being thrown into the crowd. That's all I got.
1: Blue umbrella by a speaker.

0: Yep, go ahead.
1: Is that you coming up to the shop right now?
0: Yes, sir.
1: There's a guy up here in a white hat, gray t-shirt, by the police officers. He'll tell you where to go.
0: Copy.
2: A bulging battery currently is outside in the driveway in a bucket. He's not sure how to dispose of it. He's concerned it's going to explode. Fresh streets are Walnut and Summit. Time of tone is 1941.
3: Do we know if it's that fireman?

0: ¿Dónde vas?
1: Whitewater Fire. Ambulance 121 and Whitewater Tower Alert. Respond to a patient having trouble breathing at 435 West Sterling Road.
2: Wait for a rescue run. Sorry, it's going to be at 1522. I'm sorry, 28. You can 22. Dispatch to 63. This is actually going to be in your area.
3: So, respond at 1522 Grandview Court, Unit 10, 37-year-old male who fainted. He is conscious now, but extremely pale. Again, Kansasville, respond at 1522 Grandview Court, Unit 10, 37-year-old male fainted. He is conscious now, but extremely pale.
4: Kansasville 533. 533. Mark is back in quarters from our other call and en route to Grandview.
3: 533, copy.

0: 4343 Angela.
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0: Maybe that's one for my composition.

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0: 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Alan, where do you want me to set up this time?
1: Head towards Narcissist and H. Copy.
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0: 925, we spoke to the homeowner. Battery was assessed with a tick. 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He's going to dispose of it himself. We'll be clear, return in the quarter.
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0: All incoming companies, you can terminate in their ops 4.
1: I copy you. I copy you.
2: Hi, Susie.
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2: Copy
0: 1951. 51:45. Hey, area, there's like 10 cars on the street, so I'm having a party or something. I'll be clear.
1: Sounds fine.

attention, Kansas Hills Fire. This is a second separate call. It's going to be at 3600 block of South Britton Road. We have a caller advising on South Britton just before the cemetery on the west side. There's a tree branch laying on wires. No smoke or flame seen. And wires don't look too low. Again, Kansasville. This is a single engine response, so 3600 block on South Britton Road. We have a caller advising just before the cemetery on the west side of the road. There's a tree branch laying on wires. No smoke or flame seen, and wires do not look too low.

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0: Cleared by Township Command, returning to the base.
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2: 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Heading back to quarters.

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0: control units in Como. If you encounter Uber Eats or DoorDash drivers, as long as they can provide an address on their phone for where they're dropping their phone off in the subdivision, they can be allowed to enter.
1: 5016, no data tonight.

0: to God.
1: Black Salt of Britain. 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
0: I can put you returning it back in right away.
1: Over to
2: Tommy Highway from Lions Highway on DPW.

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1: Orders.
0: Can we use 2002?
2: Well, I'm calling from Lyons Highway on Fire Dispatch A.
0: Lyons Highway, go on.
2: Steel Road, them trees should all be cleared besides the one on Burnt, just off of Cranberry, that's in the power lines. And then also, if you have a deputy close, you can meet me on Knob Road. I got a report of a tree down and blocked the whole road with power lines and a transformer in it and a power pole.
0: I copy. You said over on Knob Road.
2: Knob Road, Collins. That way now.

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2: 4, Johnny from Lyons Highway. It's the address will be 1720 Knob Road.
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0: I'll give you a pole number just so you can give it to We Energies. 26-6162.
3: I copy. Thank you for grabbing that. I wasn't sure if you returned right away or not.

0: 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Can I just head home?
1: Yeah, you can head home.
0: Message received.

0: 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You can put me back on a fireworks call, and then you can show the road closed at Wisconsin and Charles. 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
1: Send tones out for a audible fire alarm going off. 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I have the two occupants outside. 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

0: I copy. 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So you still want tones, but you don't need anyone responding out there?
1: I would like 925 from City Fire to come out.
0: I copy.

Attention, City of Burlington Fire. We have a audible alarm going off at 208 Edward Street. He is requesting Unit 925 to respond. Homeowners are out of the house. Sounds like it's due to having no power and their alarm started going off. Again, City of Burlington, we have a fire alarm. Sorry, an audible alarm going off. It's going to be 208 Edward Street. I'm requesting 925 to respond to the scene. Sounds like both homeowners are out of the house and it's due to the power outages in the area.

0: City of Burlington, 925-932.
1: Waller Tower from Lions Highway on Fire A. If he can come in from the south end on Knob Road, that'd be great.
2: And so he is coming north on the road right now.
1: Yeah, I believe I see him.

0: 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We'll be on investigating.
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the National Weather Service has issued a strong thunderstorm impact statement for southeastern Willard and southwestern Scotia counties through 9 p.m. this evening. At 8:15, a Doppler radar was tracking a strong thunderstorm near Hebron or Harvard moving northeast at 30 miles an hour with wind gusts up to 40 miles an hour. It's clear at 20 feet.

0: or Tony from Lions Highway on fire. Hey.
1: Lions Fire.
0: And just for info, too, also on this one, if you want to add it into the CAD on Knob Road, it's 1755, the pole, transpole, and wire in Miller Road. Thank you.

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1: I copy. 906, your complaint number is 26-7167. Again, that's 7167.

0: 154. You punch an extra attention for the Village of Union Grove, please, for the power outage.
1: I copy.
0: And mark in the form that light trailer 5218 has been deployed at 11:45.
1: Trailer 5218 has been deployed at 11:45.

0: West 932 is clear and turning in for a second. 4, did you want me to run you through it, or should I assign the Union Grove slot?
1: Okay,
0: copy, thanks.
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3: Streets. Here's the house has no power. It's on battery backup for the smoke detectors, causing them all to go off. We do have owner of the property going to be here in about half an hour. That's been turned back over to the residents. We'll be clear returning to quarters.
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0: Go for it. Send you copy on Ops 1. Go ahead. Are you able to, at some point, take a right up Highway H just a little bit from Como and meet with Deputy Siever? He thinks he needs barricades for a wire along the shoulder to warn motorists. I don't know that he does, if you could check out. Highway H just north of Como here, you say? Yeah, that's affirmative.
1: Clear 2028. I copy in route 2028. The house is evacuating. They do have a generator running outside, so they're not sure if it's coming back in.
2: Copy, thank you.

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0: 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Thank you for confirming.
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0: 533.
1: Do you track quarter?
0: Coming at 2031.

281, respond to 951 South Lakeshore Drive, Unit 6, for a 77-year-old male who fell. He is conscious and breathing, unknown injuries. His wife tried to assist him, and there is an aggressive dog on scene.

Be advised, you'll have to take Sue Ann to get to the Silver Lake Door address.

0: I'm going to call down a second ambulance for this. The husband's wife thinks that she's bleeding from the animal bite, so I'm going to tone out 22.
1: Ten four, PD, heading to that call as well.
2: Go ahead. Just wanted you to be advised. We got a call for the 3300 block of 90th Street for a fireworks violation. It looks like it's just north of you guys, northeast of you guys. It's a make-your-own case for 217. Do you want me to close it out or run someone through it?
3: Go ahead and run me through it, thanks. Okay,
2: thanks. 40. 40.
3: He's a worker there just watching the fireworks. He put me back on a special event.
2: Go for it.
0: Med 282, respond to 951 Salt Lake Shores Drive, Unit 6, for a 74-year-old female with an animal bite, Lake Sinclair 2037.

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0: 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Or, I'm sorry, 1065, the main one.

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1: 907.
0: It's going to be on Milwaukee Ave and West Chestnut Street for plastic, or not plastic, but barrels placed on West Chestnut Street to block traffic for construction, and the wind is blowing them around.
1: Copy. 907, 906, can you go over there and take care of that, please? Dispatch, you can stack this call in and put us on a wire down at Chandler and Kane Street.
0: Copy.
2: Go ahead, Mike. Joel, I tried calling Armando on the phone. Just let him know I just came back to the highway shop. And I put that one ton away inside the main shop where Cross Truck parks, and there was some guy in here wandering around the deputy found, okay? Send for him. All buildings are closed and secured right now. When you guys put equipment away, you'll have to shut the lights off in the main shop, okay?
3: You got it. Yep, 10-4. Is there going to be a separate work order for this, I'm guessing?
2: Yes, we need to split our time between our state, county, and the township stuff, okay? Just write everything down on time cards, and we will deal with it on Monday how we're going to enter it all in, okay?
3: 10-4.

elevator fire. Engine 241, 2401, and town of Elevator alert. Respond to other fire incident. At 2660, Glenary Lane. 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Alliance Fire. 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Alliance Tone Alert. 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At 7036, Grand Geneva Way Unit Main Lodge.

19 for a 46. It's going to be the off ramp of K King southbound. Jeep Wrangler partially in traffic. Hazards are on. It was called in by a passerby. We do have in the comments it could be a KR. I want to confirm with the call taker.

0: just had some lines ambulance, 291.
1: 291, go ahead.
0: Yes, you're listening around.
1: Denver, you're up. Male patient had chest pain. He's conscious and breathing. He's going to be in the main lobby lounge.
0: Message received.

0: radar. I copy, thank you.
1: So we have a generator that was installed wrong. It's installed towards the house. We got seepage from the generator going into the basement. We're going to end up shutting the generator off. The homeowner's going to find somewhere else to stay. Just giving a heads up.
2: Message received, 2054.

and 10283 Med 285 respond to the 1300 block of Elkhorn Road outside of 1370 Elkhorn Road for a power line over a tree that is catching on fire. There's a consistent flame. Let's show the corner of 2054.

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1: All cars available in the township, delayed.
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0: I apologize. We don't have a lot of information for ourselves. You call. I'm calling my security, so he's not with the patient. But he's being advised that an AED is in use at the moment. I'm not a CPR is in progress.
1: Message received. Can you just do a reason for all call so we get people going? And we'll alert more when we get on location.
0: Hi, copy. You just want extra manpower working towards Grand Geneva for now?
1: Yeah, do a fire tone for an all call.
2: Dave, caller says the wire down across the roadway. No arcing or sparking at this moment, but they advise it looked like there were some burn marks on the road. Attention, Town of Burlington Fire, it's on the 32,500 block of Yankee Road. It's going to be near 32515 Yankee, near the cul-de-sac. Caller says the wire down across the roadway. No arcing or sparking at this moment, but caller said it looked like there were some burn marks on the road from it. Crash sites are McHenry and Pine. Time of total 2057.

0: Lion Fire, this is your second time for the rescue call at 7036 Grand Geneva Way at Grand Geneva. For extra manpower to the scene for a cardiac call. 2058.
1: To the area of Eastland Lake Road and West 7 Mile. Our caller is going to be in a white Dodge Durango, advising there's a 37-year-old female, very confused, unable to walk, unable to talk straight. Again, Norway, respond to Eastland Lake Road, West 7 Mile Road. Caller is going to be in a white Dodge Durango. 37-year-old female who is semi-conscious, very confused, unable to walk, and chin is tingly.
2: County 937 in route.
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4: 92-1, 2401, we're about a minute out.
5: Just be advised, the trees are still in the roadway from south or short road coming in the back way. Just be advised, be careful.
6: Durango, 37-year-old female that's semi-conscious and breathing, is very confused, having difficulty walking. The 17 stating he is across the street from an apartment complex. Rescue's en route.
4: Hold for the one. Glen Erie is blocked up this way, too.
6: 1-3.
4: No, pardon, not his residences yet.
1: It looks like he's pinging near Nelson Court and West Loomis Road, and he advised that he's in front of some apartment buildings. So I believe he's in that little roundabout area.
4: I copy. I'll be on the road as well. I have three Lion Energy trucks. I'm going to try to move them.
6: Copy.
1: Or comes into like a little turnaround area, not a roundabout. Apologize. And it's in front of some apartment building.
6: Copy. Thank you.
4: Oh, 2 up on you. 1-2-2-4-1 down there. Hold them out here. I'm North Shore. Let's hold them in North Shore until we get to what we got.
1: Set up.
6: I copy. I will call DPW.

0: Oregon offshore.
1: Just continue. It was up to my truck, stand by.
0: We copy.
2: Be at 32450, and there's a lot of branches and other tree debris around it as well.
3: There's multiple squads, 13. I copied that 20 of 32450. Anyone else calling in there?
4: 19, I'm out with another 46 on top of K.
3: Copy any other squad in there?
5: I'll be stepping out at 2011 North Hold Court.
6: CQ, will you be back into Willow Point?
7: Absolutely. We got quite a bit of traffic behind you.
1: Man, you need to get rid of that pickup truck I got a block. 632 on scene 2101. 24-1, you've got injured 2401 crew walking to you.
4: Yeah, with a 46 on top of K, I got a 28 ready.
3: Go ahead.
4: Boy Charles, boy, three,

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2: It's going to be the 32,500 block of Yankee Road.
1: Caller's address?
2: I apologize, 32515 Yankee. Going to be 100 feet east of the driveway.
3: We're on Cromwell, correct on that?
0: Correct, sir.

0: 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You want us to head your way or holding quarters?
1: Switch to ops one, please. Ops one, please.
0: Have you switched to ops one?
2: Mile marker 329.4.

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2: Three
0: 4-1 from 3-4-2. 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
0: Two
1: 61 copies. Is that an ambulance? No, can you just stay there for now? Thank you.
0: Copy.
4: Spoke with the homeowners. We're going to be backing out shortly due to the weather, so you can probably try.
5: Copy. Do you want to go back on the 18th F call writing?
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5: Copy.
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1: 284.
0: Just to confirm the 1300 block California Road. I had a PD response. I didn't tell the dispatcher, correct?
1: That is correct. No other hazard, no further services needed. Comment for a pole number that helps you can update a line on your next call.
0: Message, please.

0: And sure enough.
1: Oh, Jim, I'll just do a face to face with you real fast.
2: County, did you copy the updated address?
3: Not sure. The tree was pretty much blocking the entire road, so I just continued on to find this wire down.

0: Go wait the ambulance sooner than he was.
1: Go ahead.
0: I'm halfway there, but didn't realize Sharon's Springs was closed. Do you want me to keep sending you on, or do you want me to turn around?
1: You can turn around. Any lines, any numbers coming, can disregard at this time. We have enough hands.
0: Copy, I'll take the firehouse and wait, just in case someone else.
1: Press your seatbelt.

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0: We're going to be out with a lost child. 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
1: Hi, Kevin.

10 units on TAC 1 on traffic from the first op period that's ending here shortly. Please check out with Sergeant Birch at Union Township Command Post before you go off duty.

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1: Hi, copy 82450 Yankee.
0: Yeah, is this going to be a service going across the road to the house across the street to that address? The wires are live.
1: Hi, copy, thank you.
2: Lots of fireworks around this area. The 17th Ward is close to the house. It's to refuse 17.

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1: 907.
0: It's going to be at 1132 Eastbrook Drive. There's lockbox info on the call. The 17's requesting a check on her 84-year-old mother who would have been home alone all day, concerned with the power being off and lots of medical issues.

0: Yeah, Kilo, come in, go ahead.
1: All right, we were able to move it off of one lane of traffic, so we're going to put some cones out, possibly one lane. If you can make a note on that, we'll advise Three Energies that that's going to be our cone. And we'll probably be clearing the scene currently outside.
0: I copy. And can you confirm the location? Is it 3245 Sierra Yankee that it's in front of?
2: Stand by, I'll
0: thank you.
3: Court, there's no wires involved. Someone started to cut it up, so it's only blocking half the road.
4: I copy. DPW has been notified about that. They're on their way to assist as well.
1: Beyond, maybe three, beyond where the wire's down.
5: Thank you.

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2: Message received. 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
1: Clear. 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

Purifier. Ambulance 121, and left water tower alert. Respond to ambulance request. At 78002, Hillside Drive.

they're going to set up some cones. Lee Energies was advised already, I guess. I'm going to be checking on that tree down in that cord over here and make sure that there's no wires down as well.

0: would indicate is an 85-year-old male with a fever. He's stuck on the chair. His legs are stuck between the rails on the stairs. On the stairs, not the chair. He is conscious of breathing.
1: God.
2: 22 is completed assignment, returning.
1: 922, I copy 2028.

0: That's...
1: Come in, go ahead.
0: All right, deputy on scene is going to stay by a kind of protected area. 906 will, or 907 will be clear. Return back headquarters. Command terminated.
1: Copy, command terminated. 2128. Lee Energies was notified.
2: Do not have rescue and road advisors. We should send them.
3: You can, well, road advise. It looks like we'll find you. You won't need them.
2: Copy.

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1: Code 1, ready.
2: Affecting any wires. I'll be back out at the wire down over here. There's a neighbor that is getting a little too adventurous getting close to the wire, so I'll be trying to hang out as long as possible.
3: Alright, copy. We do have GPW en route as well.
4: 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Old Terminal 1, you're on clearance for coming.
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0: And DPW sat up by me. They said they cleared the other tree as best they could. So they'll be heading out of here.
1: Copy.

0: Let's set to 16 and 37 for suspicious circumstances. It's going to be referencing a Mount Pleasant call, Unit 138, who was flagged down by a male that stated two blocks south of Putzmeister, which is pretty close to 90th and Florence. Someone was firing off rounds with an unknown location. We also have a comment in here stating fireworks as well. No additional info.
1: Can you run me through that call in the stack? I'll be 74 for that.

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0: Red.
1: Spoke with firework watchers about 2 blocks south. They said they did not hear anything of that nature besides the fireworks going off across the street.
0: I copy. Do you want me to put you at 10-8?
2: Just 1 second.

0: Bandit and 281 at 2140.
1: Angel, you got a copy? Squad. I, these two fine gentlemen back here donated a charger. You still need it?
2: Yeah. The line guys?
1: No. Just, two people sitting on their porch outside their house here.
2: Yeah, I'll take it. Is it a 12 volt?
1: Yeah. Wasn't you, you got a cigarette lighter in there by chance?
2: I do.
1: Thank you. I'll meet up with you in a bit.

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1: Area of 21 Harbuckle Lakeshore Drive in front of 2121. There was a transformer on fire. Flames are now out and there was two poles involved. Again, Kansasville respond to the area of 21 Harbuckle Lakeshore Drive in front of 2121. There was a transformer on fire. Flames are now out and it sounds like two poles were involved.

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0: 503, I copy, 2144.

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They also claim they heard gunshots, but it came from the Florence Drive area.

0: dispatch, Kansasville 533.
1: 533.
0: 33 is on scene. We do have wires down. We'll be out investigating, trying to get a pole number for you shortly.
1: Copy. 2148.

0: just at 19 and 28 or any other squad closer by for a burglary alarm at 9320 Michigan Avenue at the Carpetland Southeast overhead door.
1: I have one full number for you when you're ready.
0: Can we go ahead with it?
1: 9314502. 9314502. And we have power lines down, pole to pole.
0: Hi, Cappy. Thank you. Is that the only pole that's damaged?
1: At this time, I can't see the other pole. I'll try and get a hold of that other pole here shortly in a safe manner, and I'll let you know.
0: Hi, Cappy. Thank you.

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0: Cut. Got a 2-year-old here that lost their parents. Child's name is Josiah. Mom was apparently wearing a green shirt, black shorts, female black, trying to locate her.
1: 5-6-8, copy.

0: 7655 Plainview Ave for a Richard Party calling and advising his oxygen is not working again and he can't breathe and he is dying. We do have rescue en route. There's a 2-squad minimum on this address for this party making statements in the past referencing wanting to die or suicide by cop. Advise if you're in the area and can make it.
1: Now calling and advising his oxygen's not working again, unable to breathe and that he's dying. Hi, 40.
2: 40 on scene.
1: 540 on scene, 2155.
0: Hi,
2: Cali. 52 dispatch.
0: 52.
2: I was relieved by 57. We're out to Spirit PD to 42.
0: Wait. Go ahead.
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0: Copy.
1: Attention Kansasville, this is going to be a second and separate call for 24701 Adams Street. We have a wire down, tree branch on fire. There is actively embers coming down. Again, Kansasville, this is a second and separate call for 24701 Adams Street. There's all wire down, tree branch on fire. Our caller can hear like the power sizzling. There are actively embers coming down.
0: The mom's there.
1: Okay. Five, three, copy.

up to 3-9, Ferry, while you're down. 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There's embers that are coming down. The wire is behind the garage and still connected. There is sparking and arcing. We do a fire route. It's in the backyard and the neighbor's yard as well, but it's not spreading closer to the house.

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3: 5-6. Multiple people come up to me and tell me that a trailblazer just hit somebody. 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
3: 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It's supposedly coming up to 90th from Charles right now.
4: I got to be coming up to 90th from Charles right now. Do we need to get rescue centered as well?
1: Hey, copy.
3: It should be a white trailblazer. It should be in the line of traffic trying to get out by me right now.
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0: chiuso. Vai fuori con pieno. Take 571 to Vandenboom and 11. They have some wires burning.
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0: Attention Kansasville. Attention Kansasville fire. Have somebody respond to the area of Durand Avenue and Vandenboom. Durand and Vandenboom. Some call by 540 is already en route. You get a report of some possible wires burning in the area. Attention Kansasville fire. We have an additional call. The area of Durand Avenue and Vandenboom Road. For possible wires burning, this is called out by 540, who got this report. He is en route. Requesting additional tones. Again, Durand and Vandenboom, time tones 2210.
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0: 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I'll mail citations later.
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0: float west for a wire down call, Duran and Vandenboom. It's called up by 540, reporting of wire burning. No more information.
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1: 10-4.
2: Still looking.
3: It's moving. It's not slow moving though, but there's still a line of cars probably back to the prisoner, so.
2: Roger that.

7, we had a hit and run from about 15 minutes ago where the 17 called after a three-wheel motorcycle pulled into him, and then the 17 went to the Mount Pleasant Police Department, but wants to speak with the deputy. There's a phone number in there. Would you mind giving him a call? Okay.

0: 87th Street for a 45-year-old male that's unconscious, is breathing in the backyard. Looks like the male's starting to wake up now. He hit his head when he fell. Advise if you're available.
1: 15-16.
0: 16, I copy.

0: 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Someone's going to be standing by the front to look out for you.
1: Man, copy.

0: one squad for the Durand and Vandenboom wire. It's not in the roadway. And it's on Vandenboom just south of Durand.
1: 5-4, I copy. 7-9, what's your 20?

0: Right, copy.
1: Actually going to be 24706 La Follette Avenue. And then do we have an ETA for We Energies? We do have active fire.
2: I copy the additional address. We do not have an ETA. I can try to give them a call back.
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4: 22 to 21.
0: Copy that. I'll push your boat tonight.
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1: Maureen, there's nothing more that we can do at this scene. We're going to turn it over to We Energy. Just leave it for them when they arrive. 571-540 returning. Put us both in quarters.
0: Copy, it's 2222.

0: with 716 for this property pickup. Can you just put a note in the assignment that his new address is 420 Racine Street, apartment 109?
1: I copy.

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Airport.

0: 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Dispatch. Multiple squads, WD Dale, go ahead.
1: This 42 and myself.
0: Are you also in there? Go ahead.
2: Fire is advised, I can go 10-8. Just send a tactic in now. I'll get 10-8.
0: Alright, copy. I'll put you 10-8.

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1: Yep. Nice. Public 63, what squad are you calling 42 from?
2: No 6.
1: Copy, have a good night.
3: 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They weren't able to give a ETA.
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1: Copy.
2: Then Charles. Lot is pretty much empty. There's just a bunch of cars at a standstill here, but 90th is pretty cleared up.
1: Pleasant Squad is wondering if we can open up 90th and 16th.

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0: if you copy, but 5-4 was looking for a 21.
1: And that custodial to the operator to an address on Spring Street, 30 miles, 41.
0: I copy. What's the address the non-custodial will be to? Non-custodial is going to?
1: I believe it's 17710 Spring Street.
0: I copy. Thanks.

0: advised, take both motors off that crash.
1: Just to give you an update, I was here. We had the breaker trip to the line. The fire's been extinguished. We're going to be cleaning up here and we'll be clear of the scene shortly. Keep this on We Energy's list for the branch across the wires, but they're unenergized at this point.
2: Entry command, I copy.

0: call about somewhere on the tracks. I got the train stopped over here.
1: Negative. We did not receive any calls about something going on with the tracks.
0: Wisconsin is at a complete stop.
1: I copy. Train at Grand in Wisconsin is at a complete stop. I'll contact them and see what's going on with it. Go ahead.
2: Is there a stern event squad available or are they full tied up? Can you have them come to stern event? There's a phone wall at that. The fire department just turned over to me. I need to look up a phone number.
1: Dispatch 5016, do you copy direct?
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1: Copy.
4: 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We're blocking it off, so send everyone out of the main lot.

0: 6, this assault report at Ellsworth Correctional. Are you 42 and 10?
1: I'm going to be area 10 for third shift tonight, so you can put me on it.
0: 7-4, thanks.

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1: Adam Street, may I go ahead?
0: Clear the scene, return to quarters, and command is terminated.
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1: It's going to be for a steel alarm going off inside the residence. It's going to be, they are evacuating.
0: 24-1 copies, level of engine around Charlie.
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1: 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Copy, opening Wisconsin and 20. Go ahead.
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0: Engine 281 will be in around. I'll hold the menu and hold.
1: Engine 281 in route, 2257. For your information, alarm company says there's a second CO alarm going off in a hallway.
0: Understood, thank you. Steve, you're pretty broken up. Can you go again?
2: Let me know if we need to have company trucks come out and we need to the address if there's any roadblock.
0: Copy, we're a couple minutes out, I'll let you know.
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0: be meeting the owner of the wallet that was found on the corner of Michigan Ave and Wisconsin Street.
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0: Engine 41, you should be able to back all the way down here. We're going to have to check it out with the monitors. Back yourselves down in front of engine 241. We got a patient to check out with symptoms.
1: The wallet was returned to the owner. I'll be done it.
2: Copy.
1: Six 90th and Charles is open back up.

0: Key holder for this address, nobody's home.
1: People, I'm on the phone with the alarm company now. Stand by.
0: Oh, somebody's home.
2: I'll be out at Fireman's Park checking on event staff, making sure there's no issues.
3: Copy. Do you want a number for that?
2: Negative. I'll just pop up.
3: Copy.
2: Copy.
1: Oh, three. You want me to block this?
0: Copy.
4: It's in this white car in the driveway when you get down there.
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4: Copy.
1: Engine 281. Alarm company said they spoke to keyholder Monica Martin, who is home. She said she had no symptoms. I have her phone number. Would you like me to call her?
5: No, I spoke with her. She's here.

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0: We'll be en route.
1: Unknown age, male patient, a possible seizure. Still actively seizing for about 2 minutes, says the caller. Yeah, the caller says he's breathing normally. He is known to drink alcohol pretty often.
0: That's received.

0: trailer's still operational at 90th and Durant.
1: Copy. Officer is on scene with the patient. He is conscious and breathing, no longer seizing.
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1: I think I caught that. Stand by.

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1: 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They're going to have to come out at a different time to completely replace all the wires, but I'll be sending it.
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0: 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There's some small branches that need to get clipped off of his power lines.
1: Okay. They'll be en route. They did not give me an ETA, unfortunately.
0: I copy, I'm sure. They should be nearby anyways at this point.
1: Sounds like.

0: 243 from command, North Shore command. What's your location?
1: We're at North Shore and Lindsay.
0: Two squad cars, stand by on board. Nothing we're going to do for now. 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
2: Command 241, we're approaching.
0: For a line doing, just back yourself in the driveway. 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
2: We copy. Engine 281, Mag 281. Respond to 1724 West Main Street at Covenant Harbor, at Geneva Bay Center, for a water flow fire alarm called in by the alarm company. Lake to the clear, 2334.

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2: 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We'll hold on that unit now.
1: 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En route 2336.

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0: You can show a light on scene on Richard Street.
1: I got it.
0: All three from all four.
2: Go ahead.
0: All right, zero. Oh, we're coming out.
2: Copy.
0: I'm going to leave all these windows open.

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0: 34.
1: Hey, I don't know.
0: Go ahead. Yeah, firefighter Fisher is out with this. It's a compressor issue on their sprinkler system. They're going to get a generator on it, and he'll be able to handle it. We can clear.
2: Very good, thank you.
0: Four.
3: 34, go ahead.
0: That's an issue with their sprinkler system out here. Maintenance is on it. They'll be handling it, and all LGFT units will be clear.
3: I copy clear returning 2344.

0: 1921. Stay right there.
1: 22, Mark.
2: Hey, yeah, that's 171 with the transporter, Burlington.
1: Hey, 3-5.

Med 283, respond to W3880 Wacky Lane for an 85-year-old female who fell and hit her head. She is bleeding, conscious and breathing. Lake Geneva, clear, 2347.

0: 4-2, dispatch.
1: 4-2.
0: Does the city have any descriptions of those vehicles or direction of travel for the hit and run up in the area?
1: Copy. Stand by.
2: Anybody else in here?
1: 4-2, nothing yet. As soon as something pops in, I'll let you know.

0: description we have is that it's an Escalade and it left towards Citgo.
1: 10-4.
0: Copy 1-3. I'm going to put a fireworks violation on your screen.
2: Lake Geneva, car 282.
3: Car 282.
2: You can put me on a CFS of other at end 281 4th Street. Got a report of lawyers down. 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
3: Message received.

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1: Patient is complaining of back pain. She's worried about that she's injured her spine.
2: Chief, it looks like west of Theater Road has power, so your shop's good.
3: Very good, thank you.

0: 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Don't allow any more foot traffic from your side, I'm losing patience fast.
1: I copy, Chief.
2: Did you want me to put you on the accident as an assist or just keep you 10-8 for now?
3: You can leave me 10-8 if it went towards Pico. I was on the other side of it.
2: I copy.

0: 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I don't see anyone fired, do you?
1: I do not. 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
0: I don't see the need for us here anymore then either. Let's get a return, thank you.
1: Sounds good, thanks, Chief. Point 3 will be clear with ARC.

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1: Okay, four, thank you.
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0: I'm going to head out to that.
1: Okay, if you want to let the county know that we're still tied up here.
0: Yeah, 10-4.

10th, Williams Bay Elementary School. Call 911 company. They were at police and fire dispatch. They received a call from the emergency phone inside the building, and then somebody hung up.

0: 2021, I believe so. That's what it showed up as. It's requesting you, Montana, and the Bay.
1: I copy. Thank you. I'm going to be in service. My engine is still on Orchard Street with the line.
0: Hi, copy.
1: No one's going to be holding it.

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1: I'm at 37 on the phone.
2: Caller.
1: Johnny, do I run off town?
2: Affirmative, it'll be off one.
1: Copy, off one, thank you.
3: Pretty sure they gave that on dispatch.
2: Go on.
4: Number 171, we march the south clear from railway and 10 returning.
2: 1221.
5: Myself and engineer en route.
0: I copy, thank you.
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0: I copy.
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7: I've been driving all around down here. I don't hear any fireworks at this time. You can put me 10-8 and then run me through the other with the

0: 9 for reckless. It's going to be northbound 332 over 8. High flyer passing Highway 20, high rate of speed. It's called up by Mount Pleasant. It's going to be a black Dodge Durango. I copy.
1: Now on the engine 241.
0: Good.
1: Can you confirm the numerics of a heater roll call?
0: It's going to be 250 Cedar Road, 250 Cedar Road, the Bell Williams Bay Elementary School.
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1: Posso ricordare?
0: Going through someone else here. Nothing showing.
1: I copy, nothing showing.
0: 3601.
1: 3601, go on. The alarm company requested fire and police dispatch to the business to do an emergency phone call from inside of the building, and somebody had hung up before they could get any information.
0: I copy. County engine 241, are you?
1: 1236.

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0: Is PD on scene with you guys, Chief?
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2: Bye, 30 Dorito, 30. We're back in Elm right now.
1: 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Is the vehicle stopping?

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1: Conditions. 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
0: Copy, light traffic, blacked out.
1: Terminate.
0: I copy, terminate. Do you copy?
1: I copy. Coming up to you. Terminate now. It's black dodge Durango, white racing stripes on it. You coming up to Drexel. It's blacked out. It's got white racing stripes on it.
0: Copy. Coming up to Drexel, white racing stripes on it. Are we going to have charges if when we let walk, you know?
1: Yeah, I'm going to have charges for it. I didn't get a 28 or anything. It's past Drexel now.
0: Copy.
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0: 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Connie from 3601.
1: 3601, go ahead.
0: We talked to the alarm company. There's an issue with their elevator system. All units are clear returning.
1: 534.

0: Center 247 back home.
1: Oh, 105. This is Elvis. Is there an Atlanta truck up there by you?
2: Yeah, they were working on that pole on the corner of Orchard here.
1: Okay, can you verify with them if the power is cut?
2: Copy. Give me a minute.
1: If it is, then ask them if it's okay for us to clear.
2: Copy.
3: Back this way and see if that calls back on that call. They want us to clear their house.
4: I copy 3-7. I'll put you back on it. 3-9, can you go again with your last?

0: been rendered safe. However, we still have all the road hazards. They were asking if DPW can come out and set up the barricades.
1: Set up all over town.
0: Copy, but they said everything from the electrical side of the standpoint has been rendered safe. Everything down to Orchard onto Cherry has been rendered safe.
1: I copy. Are they going to work on this now, or what's their plan?
0: Negative. They said they're hoping somebody will come out in the morning to repair it, but they're not exactly sure of that.
2: Call in a sec so you can write on it when you're done.

Hotel Channel 1 squads for after safety alert out of the city. It's going to be the 3200 block of Republic Ave. I don't know if it was shots heard due to the fireworks, but they do have a bullet hole in the window. End of officer safety alert, KBF 277 at midnight 44.

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0: 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I'm going to leave your call in the stack so you can write on it.
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It's going to be the 1600 block up Howe, 5 Hertz on the Raven. 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

0: 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Tempted key holders, but no answers.
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1: No, there's a business for a while.
0: 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I'm gonna make sure no one's like hiding in the back of them.
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1: Just stay out there for right now. Dispatch, have you made any contact with them yet?
2: Go ahead. That male is stating he might be at Hiawatha.

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0: Road.
1: B of A's, I just called the two numbers that the alarm company gave us for the Sankey Road residents. There was phones just rang once and went to voicemail. I left messages. Were you able to make contact?
0: Negative. I have not been able to make contact. I was ringing the bell and knocking on the door. I don't want to go snoop around too much, but I don't hear any alarms at this time. Is there a deputy on their way to this scene?

0: They're en route to that second call. Would you rather them divert and go to this Yankee Road call?
1: Well, have you made voice contact on the second call yet?
2: If you're going to be able to get close to the pump or not.
3: I'll take a look. I'll let you know.
0: Dave, I haven't been able to try yet. They did give me a number, but I haven't called them yet.
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1: We are southbound on Highway 45, that's 5 miles. Trying to catch up now.
0: I copy. Southbound Highway 45, do you want the air?
1: Yeah, I'll take the air. Blacked out again. I'm going to stick to Chuck's phone.
0: 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Fifth Street. 65-year-old, female, unconscious, having difficulty breathing due to asthma attack. Attention, Unigo Rescue, respond to 1219 Elizabeth Street. For a 65-year-old female, conscious of having difficulty breathing due to asthma attack. Rush to 13th and 12th and 13th Avenues, Time and Tones 122.
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0: Copy, westbound on K.
1: No traffic, white road,
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0: 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Batch.
1: Southbound, passing 3 miles, speed 90, no traffic.
0: Copy, southbound 108, passing 3 mile, no traffic.
1: Coming up to 2 miles, speed 12 miles, turn 10, no traffic.
0: I copy. Copy.
1: Still going southbound, speed 110.
0: Copy, still southbound, speed 110. Copy, 125.
1: Highway 20, still southbound, speed 110, no traffic.
0: I copy. Coming up to Highway 20.
6: 79's at 45 and 20.
1: Find it now, it's got an Illinois yellow SEP tag, 862 Adam Charles, 895, I believe, for southbound on 45, just past 20.
0: Copy, southbound 45, passing 20.
1: Yeah, we're at 79. We're coming up to Plank here. Speed 80, no traffic.
0: Copy, coming up to Plank, no traffic.
1: Germany, when we get the Union Grove limit, try to re-engage after. We're coming up to Plank now, speed 110, no traffic.
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6: Hey, it's a dead end. 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
7: Negative, it's clear, but I want you to terminate before you get into the Grove.
1: Yeah, you ready, copy. We're going to terminate when we get to the Grove limit. We're coming up to 52nd Street. 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
1: I believe you just threw something back there at just north of 52nd Street and hit by flood. 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
5: 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I'm copying route 127.
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0: southbound at 45. I've pulled over a car.
1: I copy. Still southbound at 45. Was this on the Dodge Durango or was it on a Ford Fusion 19?
0: It's on a black Dodge Durango.
1: I copy. We're just letting Kenosha know.

0: Sierra. Can I take it back?
1: You can take it back. Thank you.
0: I copy. Ultra. 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

0: something.
1: I got it's gonna be for an elderly female who fell. She's having some difficulty breathing. Staff advising her O2 levels are at 72. She's conscious, alert, responding appropriately. It's gonna be room 107.
0: Last receive.
2: And for 43, my supervisor found a note, phone number for Tara. Stand by, I'll double check.
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3: 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Are you getting readings?
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1: 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I-140.
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1: 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I will attach that one.

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2: 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We're northbound 327 over 0.
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0: The residence, there's a generator that was placed incorrectly. We're going to be venting the house.
1: Copy, venting the house.

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0: calling from ambulance 257. But we're in route to emergency non-emergent.
1: Hello, 2-1.

particular out of the city. It's going to be the 1600 block of flat for one heard on the Raven. No callers at this time. 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

0: Rescue. We're just going to 7750 Evergreen Terrace. Caller is a We Energy's lineman. They were out there doing work, and this male had a tree limb fall on top of him. It's no longer on him. He is conscious and talking, but extremely out of it still. Attention, Town of Burlington Rescue. Respond to 7750 Evergreen Terrace. Our caller is a lineman saying with We Energies, one of his co-workers had a tree limb fall on top of him. They were able to get it off him, and the male, who is in his 30s, is conscious and talking, still extremely out of it. No apparent bleeding. Cross streets are Lagoon and White Oak. Time and tone's 213.
1: 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I copy 13905, do you copy?

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squads for Officer Safety Alert out of the city. We're getting reports of shots from the Select 627 1111 Washington Avenue. Front of the Raven, there does seem to be a patient trying to get further. End of Officer Safety Alert, KBF 277 at 228.

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Yeah, clear emergency, Walrus, returning. 5-2-31.

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0: to the civil for city. They just need some assistance. I copy. 4-2, it's going to be 1701 Packard Avenue, possibly 258 for the apartment. 17's hearing a male telling a female to get out of his space. Sounds verbal and things are shuffling around. We're seeing if we can get someone from Channel 9 to assist as well.
1: 4-2, I copy.

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1: 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Going to be for a 35-year-old male that's conscious and breathing fell and hit his head. He is bleeding.
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0: 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We'll be out investigating.
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2: Is fighting the bartender. Unknown if any weapons is currently outside the bar bay Amador. I'll work on getting you covered.

0: dispatch. 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
1: Got the 32.
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0: Two
1: 4-1s
0: on scene.
1: I got it, 632, thank you.
0: We have those handled immediately. I'm still looking at the last scary now. Was there any fire? Was it like first heat press?

0: smoked those hot dogs.
1: Williams Bay Fire from Quick 371.
0: Army 605, go ahead.
1: Quick 371 to 3605, would you copy that burnt hot dogs?
0: I copy burnt hot dogs.
1: You're good.
0: Yes, I'm good. Thank you.
2: First floor sweep has been conducted. Nothing found. We did silence the panel. I'm up on the roof. I don't see anything up here with a tick or anything.
3: 25 copies.
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0: 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Probably got a little windings on the park and in the road.
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0: located air handler 6, believed to be the one to set the alarm off. Currently have no readings on it, so appears to be running. When we walked in, I did notice a sign that says business has no power. My guess is that the power, I mean, it looks like the power is on, so I'm thinking that the power kicked on here within the last 30 minutes or so and tripped the alarm.
1: Hi, you take it back for now.
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1: 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We got zero readings throughout. You can mark 906 clear, 922 clear, command terminated, 906 back footed.
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0: 592.
1: 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You can mark us back in quarters.
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1: Unit calling, go ahead. Sorry, your radios are really bad out there. I have 922 on Yankee Road. I still have them on scene. I have 923 on Fishman and I returned them.
0: Yes.
1: Copy. Go ahead, 925.
2: 925, do we have updated key holder information for Walgreens?

0: out ETA 15 to 20 minutes in a black Toyota. 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
1: Message received.

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0: Engine 281, Meg 281, respond to 1025 Wisconsin Street for a CO alarm that was going off. The property owner would like levels to be checked. Lake Super Clear 302.
1: Go ahead, 632.
2: 32 is transporting one male to Franklin Hospital, non-emergent.

for a reckless driver. It's going to be North Colony in Washington going eastbound. Light-colored vehicle all over the road. White Acura is collar that's in front of the vehicle. It almost hit a pole. I copy. Last update was up there at Pat and Rainer.

0: correction. The suspect vehicle is actually a red car.
1: Can I copy? At 304.
2: Hold all the other units.
1: I copy. And be advised that the property owner no longer has the alarms going off. He unplugged them and threw them into the front yard, but just wants the levels to be checked to be safe.
2: Doors.
0: I copy. Thank you.
2: All right, 282 on route.

0: 8, there was no smoke or fire inside. Just a cooking accident where some smoke was made. Alarm panel reset. Measures 83 is going to be clear and returning back to headquarters now.
1: Isn't willing to stop, we'll take a phone call, says the vehicle, and let's hit them twice. Nothing else.
2: No, I haven't seen anybody come across me yet.
1: I copy.

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0: Foote.
1: P&P, place a hold on 122 from Mount Pleasant. Going to transfer him down to the jail for me.
0: I copy.

0: 600 to Cessna. Gone through and ventilated the foam, got all the CO readings down to zeros. We're going to let the homeowner in, and we're probably going to clear. If you want to call We Energies back and let them know, we're not going to be on scene much longer, though.
1: I copy.
2: Can we have PD to this address, please?

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1: Correct.
0: 10-4. 39, one more time.
2: Comment center.
0: I copy 39.

0: did you want to write on this assault report that you have?
1: Can I get a cover for plane 961?
0: I copy 63. Can you head that way?
2: Oh, 937 is clear. Scene available.
3: Copy.
2: Yeah, street side, so it's probably that way.
0: I copy. 63, you can disregard.

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1: And then 241 from Mulford.
2: Pardon?

0: Engine 283, med 21, respond to 801 William Street in the parking lot for an active fire from the firework detonator. Small fire. Lincoln clear 320.
1: 281.
2: Just want to give you this in case you need it. Your party is valid and clear, no open cases. Two prior 5-5 convictions, does have prior 961 convictions. No problem.
3: Lincoln, you have a car 282, we can hold engine 283, car 282 will be taking that calling.

0: 5 Yankee Row, command.
1: KSC has turned over to We Energies. Command will be terminated. Mark now 7 clear, returning back course.
0: I copy at 322.
2: Going off the alley, there's a second house there.

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1: We're
0: going to get a fist can out here.
1: Copy. We can hold it together. I got one in the car. Engine 23 is going to be out.
2: Engine 23, you can hold car 22 is taking this one.
1: Okay, we're holding.

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1: So, 84, go again. 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
2: That's received.

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1: Sharon, 4002, go ahead.
0: Did you copy the tones? We have Boone 3 requesting box 12 to the second alarm. You did with an engine and chief.
1: I copy, awaiting crew.
0: Confirm.

0: 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You want to retone again, please?
1: Sapphire.
2: You're coming through loud and clear now. 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
2: Thank you.
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0: Is there a chief around as well?

I just confirmed with Division 8, you're due for a change of quarters. 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
1: 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At 114 South Wisconsin Street, unit 103.
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1: Copy. Back in 346.

Attention Burlington 932, respond to Burlington Health and Rehab, 677 East State Street for room 210, B as in boy, 71-year-old male who fell in the bathroom, complaining of hip pain and possibly intacts. Again, 932, respond to the Burlington Health and Rehab, 677 East State Street, room 210B, as in boy, 31-year-old male that fell in the bathroom complaining of hip pain and possibly intacts. Time and tone 347.

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0: We copy.
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0: 76 to Aurora Mount Pleasant, and then we're legal. And 19 is going to wait for tow, and then meet me there.
1: Copy at 365.

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1: I did shut it off, yes.
0: Yeah, totally confirmed. Thank you.

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0: Oh, perfect.

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1: Tender 247 is going to take the North Shore Philadelphia air call. Engine 241 is going to remain here on South Shore.
0: Message received.

0: short call, confirmed. We were just at it maybe an hour ago. It was nothing. We're going to be tied up here for a minute. We're trying to vent this house out. See no issues.
1: 10-4.
2: 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We're heading over that way now.

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0: 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Turn back over to the homeowner. 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
2: 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And there's no hazard. 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
1: Twenty four oh six, what channel are you on?

0: His name is U.S. Alarm. Several calls we've been out here for, and there's nothing we're going to be able to do, and there's no hazard.
1: Copy. Go ahead and clear it out, Wolf County. 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

0: 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We're on at station 2. Can you get us anywhere?
1: Yeah, I'm going to give it.

0: Philadelphia Air Command, Mr. County.
1: Go ahead.
0: Nothing we're going to be able to do until the line gets here. Would you mark it off with crossing tape? And we'll go from there.
1: So far.
0: Sure.

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0: clarify, 905 is going to be at the Burlington Health and Rehab, or is he going to be at VMH?
1: That guy was transported, so he's at VMH right now.
0: I copy, thank you.

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1: 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You're en route to an 80-year-old male for a business.
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one squads 1063, reckless driver slash a motorist from Milwaukee. Break. Continuing southbound 326 over zero. Last seen headed southbound from Milwaukee. Chevy Silverado with their hazards on, driving slowly. No further description, no other info.

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0: Rush 245 is back home.

Heckley Hollow Road, Unit A. 85-year-old male with Parkinson's who fell out of bed, just needs help getting back and no injuries. Again, Waterford Rescue, respond to 611 Hickory Hollow Road, Unit A. 85-year-old male fell out of bed. Lift assist only, time of total is 5:36.

0: 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Copy, is should I unit down 731? 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
0: 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You can put me 10-8 with a report.
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4: 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This is LaGrange Ambulance 141. I'll be clear of the scene. I'll park en route to Lakeland.
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0: 8. I'll be 10-8 with the report, and you can 42 the squad. Have a good day.
1: I copy you too. Have a good night. You too, 1-3.

0: Did we or state have any arrests up on the interstate southbound at K last night where we left a vehicle that looks like it was involved in a crash?
1: Stand by, I'll check.
2: In the 80s, it was an 8 motorist that had a flat tire. The vehicle was an 8 motorist that had a flat tire. The owner was supposed to come back to pick it up.

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0: En route.
1: Ambulance on 21 en route. You have a 68-year-old male needing a lift assist. No injuries, conscious and breathing. County is asking, do you need a deputy response?
0: One copy additional. We can hold off on the deputy for the time being.
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1: 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They don't have power, but they've had a generator running outside. They've had it on for the last half hour. Everything's still beeping.

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1: Liberty 601, frequency 71, 9 Oxford. 371, remember, Oakwood Street is closed, so you'll have to take Hill to Cherry and down to Oakwood. We're going to be north of Cherry and on Oakwood.
2: That's
1: the first game.
2: What do you want from us when we get there?
1: Your
2: 4 days,
1: please.
2: Okay, that's the first game.
1: 601-373, 373.

0: Tana Dolphin, are you there? Red 373.
1: Johnny from 2403, you calling?
0: Yeah, 2403. I got a question. Could you call this back, please?
1: Absolutely.

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1: Huh? 2403. We booked a special duty assignment at 5167 Bailey Road.

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0: To get a line on a vehicle for a family that needs to get their special needs child to the hospital.

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1: Yeah, Lakewood, right down on Lake Shore and Lakewood, right in the corner, 1650.

0: guess it's the second time that she's done this within a month. Again, Rochester Rescue, respond to 506 Stephanie Street, Unit B as in boy. Group home, 58-year-old female that pulled out her G-tube, time of tone 651.
1: One, this is 3605. It's just me at the station. Do you want me to come up with 40? Yeah, come up with 40 and just park on Cherry Street by Oakwood. Copy, I'll be right there.
2: I copy the Habit Rescue Advisor. Radio is pretty 10-1.

0: Attention, Waterford Rescue, respond for a PMB 517 Fox Me Drive, Unit B is in Boy. This is a group home for a female that possibly has passed away. Again, Rochester Rescue, respond to 517 Fox Me Drive, Unit B is in Boy. Group home for a female that's possibly passed away, time and tone 652.
1: Be at 517 Fox Me Drive, Unit B is in Boy. Is that a group home for a female that's possibly not breathing? Again, 517 Fox Me, Unit B is in Boy. ATO, go ahead.
2: When the rescue call comes in for the jail, just hold it. Deputy Reardon can go on it, and he'll be surprised when he finds out when he logs on.
1: Copy, boss.
3: 3601. We are getting readings the minute we enter the residence. Can you have we entered these dispatched?
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2: Energy dispatched. Of course, no timetable.
1: Employee that called in is not doing CPR, but the patient is still warm.
2: Go for it. Got it. Chief, would you like anything else out of Station 1? I'm standing by for a minute, okay?
3: Copy 716.

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2: 6-41.
1: 2-6.
2: 1-1-2-3-3, and that will be Grove and Raymond Bridge.
1: I copy. Dispatch 8-8.
0: Good.
1: Is there a complaint number started for Union Grove? I see the one for City of Racine already.
0: No, you'll have to start one for Union Grove, and then when Raymond, when we go to Raymond, start a new one for that. When they get to their assignment, they'll have to advise what intersection they're at.
1: I copy.
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4: 658.

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1: Gabby.
2: I'm Tony. Good.
3: Well, the energy's looking for a reading. Do you have anything I can give them?
2: Copy. One operator, two, Cody.
4: Got it.
2: Can you have an updated reading?

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1: I copy.
2: Yeah.
0: Copy. We're not having luck on this side.

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1: 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I'll advise you shortly. We're coming up with a game plan.
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3: 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And then can you put 5225 on payroll 11276?
2: I copy. Are you guys hitting all the parades today, or is there one you're starting at?
3: Yeah, we're gonna start at Racine and then make our way around.
2: I copy. I'll throw you both on that Racine complaint number then.
4: Batman 31, I'll be helping on parades.
2: I copy. Which one are you starting at?

0: 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Do a face space.
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0: Nope.

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Emmy's requesting a call from an officer on scene. Phone number's in the call comments.

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0: 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Copy, they were notified. 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

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Lake Sheboygan, clear 744.

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Anybody over by the Dollar General advice? I'm sorry, Dollar Tree advice.

0: 7 Mile. What was your crack?
1: Be right at the top of the on-ramp for the interstate.
0: Hey, copy. On-ramp, northbound or southbound?

0: you put me on the Union Grove parade, and I'll be floating around.
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Wisconsin Williams, Sam 4885, Edward Mary 4885 EM. I have the operator info for a Sportsman when you're ready. 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First name Michael, M-I-C-H-A-E-L, middle J, John. Male white, 1-3 of 88. Copy.

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1: 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We're about 30 seconds out. 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

0: you doing traffic for the Union Grove Parade?
1: Negative. 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
1: Seven of that, 703, and 830, two building house. They are evacuated, they do not see us no smoke, but only one of the toilets is overflowing, and do you think this is past the issue?
0: Wisconsin, Adam Youngboy, 2978, AYB, 2978.
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0: Stop. County, this is 3605. We energies discovered carbon dioxide from the generator being sucked into the house. We were handing it over to We Energies. All remaining units will be clearing.
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Engine 241, 3601, 3701, and Williams Bay Tower Alert. Respond to other fire incident. At 538, Park Ridge Road. 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
2: Tommy, 36 Owens on scene. Dispatch, car 371 is also on the scene.
3: 847.
4: 407, Union 10 and 4549, New Range 4549, north on the off ramp.
5: Fire in the transformer. It's low, so the power is out, but we will need a line out here. And if you give me a chance, I can, I'll give you a pole number.
3: You're on
5: scene 840. 3601 County, there is no pole number, but it's 543 Park Ridge.
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0: Take 40 and go to the bottom of Highland and Park Ridge and block people coming up. 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
0: I've been cleared by 3601, what will be your journey?

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1: Jim Lovell's up here, too.
0: I copy. You guys can clear. We're going to be clearing here shortly and heading back. It was a transformer that started on fire, but then it did blow, so there is no power here, and there's nothing in the road, so we don't need for us to stay.

0: J73 has been cleared by command, we're trying. Okay, 73, you're being cleared. 8859.
1: Tommy from 3601.
0: 3601.
1: There is no hazard here with the power being out and the transformer blown. All wings of the units are going to be clear returning, and you can close up too.
0: Copy. 859, I also contacted the Alliant. They said that they will add it to their list.
1: I copy. Thank you.

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1: Hey Adam, SAM, Wyong, 6782. I made contact.
0: Copy.

0: I copy. Did you want Mount Pleasant to disregard?
1: Okay.
2: Yeah, they go 22 now.
0: I copy. One just pulled on scene.

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Copy 6-0. 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

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I'll put the call up on your screen.

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We found 3 persons fallen at 3006 North Shore Drive.

0: shot and then half of gun for a 9-year-old female who fell last night and been on the ground since. She is with some neighbors. No complaints of pain or any obvious injuries.
1: We copy additional.

0: 63 first for animal. Looks like it's going to be at the Honey Creek Wildlife Area on Highway W. It's a white and light brown chihuahua. Maybe it's a chihuahua wandering around the area. Just requesting an area check.
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0: 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Ambulance 141, and LaGrange Tower Alert. 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
0: I copy, Ben. Just let us know if you don't have enough. We just got into town.
1: And making sure the boat was good to go. Did you let County know?
0: I did, yes.

0: 245-24-1. Chief, I'm on North Shore. Is there anything you want me to check out for you on my way back to the station?
1: And for, again, 4th of July as well as any storm damage.

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1: 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Can we find a VOC now? Conscious breathing. Low temperature.
2: Yeah.
1: Shallow breathing. Her VP was also low. She's also vomiting.
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0: 5 from dispatch. For info, a deputy advised that power just went back on in the area. Unknown if that's causing it. Just gave us a heads up that we're probably going to be getting a lot of alarms.
1: This is Steve, thank you. Says there's nothing, no smoke or flames, no nothing.
0: Correct, no smoke or flames.

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Empire Dispatch to 923. I copy. And then did I mishear that? Is there a 923 going or no? I copy. Thank you.

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1: 311, 311, 311, 311, 311, 311, 311, 311, 311, 311, 311, 311, 311, 311, 311, 311, 311, 311, 311, 311, 311, 311, 311, 311, 311, 311, 311, 311, 311, 311, 311, 311, 311, 311, 311, 311, 311, 311, 311, 311, 311, 311, 311, 311, 311, 311, 311, 311, 311, 311, 311, 311, 311, 311, 311, 311, 311, 311, 311, 311, 311, 311, 311, 311, 311, 311, 311, 311, 311, 311, 311, 311, 311, 311, 311, 311, 311, 311, 311, 311, 311, 311, 311, 311, 311, 311, 311, 311, 311, 311, 311, 311, 311, 311, 311, 311, 311, 311, 311, 311, 311, 311, 311, 311, 311, 311, 311, 311, 311, 311, 311, 311, 311, 311, 311, 311, 311, 311, 311, 311, 311, 311, 311, 311, 311, 311,

0: Rush 245, 24.
1: Got it, Chief.
0: Anybody burning anything at that side of the lake in North Rushmore?
1: Not at this time, but Assembly Park is absolutely atrocious.
2: Copy at
1: 10:05. Chief, just so you know, they're parked double sides of the road. It's going to be tight.
0: There.
1: For now.

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1: Any other units in route can disregard and return.
0: I copy. I think everybody's on scene except 923. 923, you copy. 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Copy.
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1: Amos, 1091, give me from the uncle of Pullback, who found he was having heat bleeding. There's going to be staff members at the front who's going to direct you back to public safety. Where he'll be at?
2: Copy, additional.

0: 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Respond to a patient having a possible seizure at 2460 Marianhill Road.
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Lake Geneva clear, 1016.

0: number 8. Near the off-ramp, it's a large chunk of metal in the roadway.
1: Stacy and the two ones in and around Swisher County.
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3: 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He's had back surgery last week. He just had medication and he's been passed.
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2: Dispatch any squad near the interstate and Racine County Dispatch Wisconsin State Patrol for any unit in the area northbound 329 over 4 for a reckless driving complaint. A gray silver Volkswagen with a California plate of NORA 62197 was speeding up, slowing down, and swerving. Last location, passing northbound 327. Any squad in the area advised?

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1: Bushnell Road, 80-year-old male, difficulty breathing, 31017 Bushnell Road.
0: Town of Burlington Rescue Responder, 31017 Bushnell Road. I have an 80-year-old male who's having some difficulty breathing, semi-conscious. His wife is with him. Again, Town of Burlington Rescue Responder, 31017 Bushnell Road. 80-year-old male, difficulty breathing, semi-conscious. Time of tones, 1024.
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3: 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Just breathing, he's just in the garage, EMS is on scene. 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
1: That debris call at McNally just cleared it on the on ramp to 7 miles from, or from 7 miles on Brown and Gravis.
0: Tactic 4-3, I appreciate it. I'll put the call on your screen.

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0: Got it.
2: Go ahead. Mike, the bus on 6th and Main, there's an issue here. 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Do you want her to go east and west on Main Street?
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0: 0. It's in the area of the bypass in McHenry. It's a utility pole that's broken and wires were hanging long.
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0: scene.

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0: Engine 311, go ahead.
1: Officer Dupont team says yes, there is a boat out there. Address may be W1922 Townline, and they've had to use the flight road. He said you know that name.
0: Collector plate 223699.

0: 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Responded to a patient having a possible seizure at 3243 Grayton Avenue.
1: Can you get a hold of them and tell them they need to move their truck? It's blocking northbound traffic here on Main Street, right in front of Union Grove High School.
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0: 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Med 171's en route.
1: 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The male's having a seizure, conscious and breathing.
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0: 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Respond to a patient having trouble breathing at 2801 Oakmont Drive.
1: Copy, Betty.
0: Red 281.
2: Keep the squads on Union Grove traffic detail. Just hold your spots for traffic coming in. Main Street's a mess.
0: Ambulance 172.
3: 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We'll be on air.
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0: 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Squad 371, Minute 371, Fontana Fire roll call, and Fontana is on alert. Respond to motor vehicle accident with injuries. At Highway 14 and State Line Road.
1: Tunnel 3, you're about 1056, so it's going to be for a three-car accident. There's blood on the way with airbag deployments and minor injuries.
2: County, Quinn 371.
1: One, you're about 3703, possibly two patients.
3: Car 371 is en route.
1: Car 371, you're en route, 1056, Quinn 371. Still calling dispatch.
4: Yeah, we'll
1: 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What's happening? Say it,
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1: 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Heart rate in the 120s. Scorpio breathing started in the last 24 hours.
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1: Negative. We're just trying to see if they're coming as well.
0: Because it does not sound like they are in the house.

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0: 3 from spot, where would you like me to position?
1: Directly behind my truck. Shut the road down.
0: Medic stated right behind your truck, shutting the road down.
2: There's still a ton of pedestrian traffic.
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0: service. We had a walk-up here at the fire station, just 312 West Whitewater Street. You can put ambulance 122 on that.
1: And then we tried to tell other people that they couldn't, and they're saying, like, because other people have tents up, they should be allowed to, too. So we don't really know, like, how we should go about telling, like, who can or who can't bring tents in and put them up. We're in Fontana right now. Should be about 5 minutes.
0: Cover.
2: Think about it, just is what it is, and we'll make do with whatever we can for today.
1: Okay, sounds good. Thank you.
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1: 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Command's terminated. You can show engines 311 clear and returning.
2: Oh, fuck.

0: 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Met 373, you're on scene at 11:12.
1: And
0: from
1: 373?
2: Done.
1: Where would you like us?
2: I'm behind my contact for the point, bring it this now.
1: Message
3: received. Bansky, did you copy the opener up?
4: Yes, I did, sir.
3: 10-4.

0: County, is that in Eufaula County?
1: Yes, ma'am. Go ahead, Connie.
0: Billy Roberts, officer. I'm 14 and with Billy. Has any female who said she got her phone was in the accident? She's trying to get through this.
1: Give us that number, girl.

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1: Yeah, it's still closed off.
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1: There's gonna be like

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1: 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That's going to be a fire. Pile on fire.
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0: 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At 1255 West Main Street, Unit 314.
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0: 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Car 121, the ambulance 121 on scene.
1: Okay.

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1: 31.
0: Frank Boy 93511. We'll be northbound 20 off ramp.
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3: 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I went to face up the sound chart. I haven't seen anything on my cell phone back.
2: So, continue. 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
2: You want to throw it up?
1: I copy. You guys still want to cover?
0: Yes, you need it from Earl.
1: Oh.
2: Copy. Power lines. Somebody flagged me down the Bay Road in the county. 24-1 copies, Bay Road and all.

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1: The floor's on fire for the house. There's O2 pulling up.
0: Full possession. Tender 247, 241 got. 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

0: 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In the area, we are assessing.
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1: Update for a possible isolated thunder shower starting as early as noon, winds up to 50 miles an hour. With what happened yesterday, just putting that on your radar.

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1: Yeah,
0: you can go ahead and close out the CFS for the CIS citizen.
1: That's copy. Kevin, is it ambulance 171 or without this med 171 or ambulance 172?
2: It is ambulance 172 from the Oakmont call.
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0: Dispatch 229. I got an accident up in Waterford. The block of Fox River Road in front of 7804 for a gray Outlander and a motorcycle. They're out of traffic with no injuries.
1: I copy.
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0: Negative 39, I'm trying to get a hold of the boat, B-913.
2: B-913, sorry, I was in the back. Go ahead.
0: No worries, I got your boat coming back on a 2025 Silverado to a Patrick Jones out of Elmhurst. It is valid in the month.
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1: Oh, 6104, you gone?
2: Yeah, do any of the rigs at station one need fuel before I close the gate?
1: No, we should be good for a while.
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Tower 121, return.

currently blocking northbound traffic on Highway U near Raymond School.

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1: 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He was stuck in the bathroom and having a hard time getting up.
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0: Hey, the car is stating that they're on Chapel, they're rescuing Harvey, that he's up and walking around.
1: Med 241 copies, we'll continue in non-emergent and talk to the patient.
0: Hey, Bobby.
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0: Elks, is there any type of barricade by 96th Street or just staged there?
1: Negative, there's nothing over there.
0: 10-foot.
2: Delta 4-5.

0: Walworth County Dispatch, 9172. Dispatch, I'm sorry, ambulance 172 is clearing Lakeland.
1: Yes, okay, try to run.
2: Hey, firm, I'm just gonna sit real quick on this while they get this little mini bike loaded up in the back of a truck. They're in a curve, it's a bad spot.
3: I copy, tonight.
4: Question. So Max is here until 4, and Aubrey's gonna get here at 2. What are we gonna do with an extra person?

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1: Give me 121 in quarters.
2: 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Ambulance 123 is going to be clear of scene, patient refusal, returning quarters.
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0: 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When we do open this, I'm going to clear Swan in the Tahoe first, and then I'll clear you.
1: 10-4, I'll just hold everybody right here.

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0: clear the scene from the underwriting a little bit. Illinois drive away, temp tag 015-445 Adam 81. I'm on 20 in Old Yorkville.
1: I copy.

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1: 122.
2: 122 is clear of Fort returning.
1: 22 returning.

0: of the dictator ball.
1: I got me feeling good. I got another one for you. This is a hint run at the pick and say that 515 North Milwaukee, that vehicle left shortly after it struck our 17th.
0: Copy.

West Highland Avenue. 83-year-old female, conscious, difficulty breathing. Attention, City of Burlington. Respond to 116 West Highland Avenue. For an 83-year-old female that's conscious but having difficulty breathing. Time and tones, 1239.

0: Avenue. The police department respond to the parking area next to the Fall Diamond GMC with a dog walk in it that they need help with.
1: Okay,

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0: 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Am I going to let them through, or do I have to send them around?
1: No, they got to go around access from Highway G.

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3: Yeah,
2: 39, go ahead.
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31 for Highway 6. Stay by the southbound, 335 over 6 on southbound for a white pickup truck with its hood up on the shoulder.

0: both the bear cave.
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1: Negative, just two or three at a time.
0: Copy, just two or three.

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2: 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Just give me the album once.
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For a 64-year-old male who fell, struck his head. He was unconscious. He has tongue two. He is bleeding in the head.

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1: 121, copy.

Attention, Med 1, you have a call at Oddfellows, 821 Main Street in the parking lot for a 6-year-old male asking for an ambulance. He's having trouble walking and weakness. He is breathing unconscious. Repeating, Med 1, you have a call at Oddfellows, 821 Main Street in the parking lot.

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1: Hi, Kevin.

0: Everything good at the beach. I just saw the WSP boat go by.
1: Yeah, I think there's a storm coming in, so they just had everyone clear from the water.
0: And if it starts to get mad, we can obviously have people get in the locker rooms and take shelter. Based on the report I got from the fire department, it's supposed to be small packing storms, but they did say there is a potential that it could turn into something a little bigger. So keep an eye on it and keep me posted.
1: Will do. Thank you.

0: 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Union Grove, respond to 1012 State Street, unit 104E, the Granary Townhomes. 88-year-old male, chest pain, conscious and breathing. 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
2: 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I'm gonna be at our dock in the repoint.
1: I copy.

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Are you able to send a unit out to the 500 or 400 block of North Drive? 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

0: of all, and I see it. 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
1: Hi, Copy. You're going to be 14 42 or 42 and 14?
0: Nothing right at the moment. 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
1: I'm happy when your order up. I got a van to listen for you.

0: Raymond Parade traffic squads. We're going to nearing the end of the parade, but we're going to hold our positions here because there's so many people out and about.
1: What do you got? Are you bringing an engine or are you bringing an ambulance?
2: We're in the engine.
1: Bring up the rear, because they already got a long line of golf carts.
2: Copy that, no problem. We're coming in, it's in the lower half, right?
1: Correct, and this year we're going to be driving through the lower half, then up to the upper half through that loop, and ending at the clubhouse.
2: Alright,

0: Charlie 5016.
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0: three on Milwaukee and Toy with a dealer plate. Mary Victor 3157, MB 3157. I don't know, I've been told that.
1: I copy.

white 30-foot boat, no registration. 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It's the Reef Point Gantock. It's the newer one.

Med 281, respond to Geneva Lake Manor 211 South Curtis Street, non-emergent to room 23B for an 87-year-old male who is on blood clotting medicine but has vaginal bleeding. Geneva Lake Manor 13.

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0: I copy, good night, 13. 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

0: Roger, I copy.
1: Since I'm coming back out of Wisconsin or Illinois, Maryland showing it's a 2013 Lincoln MKZ. I don't have owner info though.
2: I copy. Does it have an expiration on it by chance?
1: Negative. It just gives me the make and model, no other info.
2: I copy. Thank you.

0: What's that, Raymond? We gotta keep it closed yet. There's still too many people.
1: If that's Turbo 2. I just want to confirm it's 1277735 out of Minnesota. I copy. I tried it a couple ways. I'm not getting it back. It is clear.

0: 6-6-6.
1: I had someone shooting off some type of firearm at my location, near my location in the field.
2: I am Wolf Wolf Watson there. Boat 2, are you calling? You've keyed up several times. Boat 2, I copy your 10-8. 66, go again.
1: Somebody was shooting off a firearm in the field near me.
2: You said there's a party with a firearm near you?
1: Firearm near the field near me.
2: Copy, a fire alarm near you. Copy. All squads, emergency on channel 1. I copy. That's the air for now.

0: if any other squads from a parade post that can start heading to you by Raymond School. Start heading that way.
1: 2-6, I'm heading up from my position.
0: I copy.
1: 4-7, I'm putting out cones and I'm heading over there.
0: I copy, 4-7.
2: 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We're on 36, coming up to K if you need us.
0: I copy.

0: definitely a firearm, not a firework. To the east of our east of Highway U, directly east of Raymond Elementary. There are two individuals riding ATVs in the field in that location.
1: I copy, do you have a description of them?
0: I can't see their ATVs because of the brush. I can see one, it's a red ATV and a light gray or a white t-shirt.

0: confirmed. 4043, there is a farm back there that does shoot quite often.
1: 10-4. This is just kind of weird. These guys are kind of directly across from the parking lot and the field that they utilize for the event, and they're all kind of looking at it, so.

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3: 02, traffic.
1: 02.
3: I can't read the registration. It's going to be on a black Robalo. I'm going to be at the Riverside Marina.

0: be good. We're already past the bridge, and you guys would have to do a lot to get down here.
1: Weed's party's going to be revoked, and he's not showing any boater license.
2: Copy. Can I get a case number?
3: Your case number is 48. That was 48.
2: Copy, thanks. 10-8.

north, southeast of us. 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It's Hunter Farms.

0: It doesn't really look like anybody's back here though at this residence.
1: Copy.

0: vehicles there. Otherwise, the team does not want to report them. We just wanted to notify law enforcement.
1: 10-4.
0: Yeah, just thank you.
2: Okay, copy.
0: Where we started off at.

0: Johnny from Bloomfield Command.
1: Good.
0: Fire alarm caused by cooking, been reset. Command terminated. Engine 311, clear and returning.
1: Okay, 311, clear and returning. 1335.

0: attention, City of Renton, respond to Pinebrook Point, 1001 South Pine Street. In the garden in the back of the building, 84-year-old male that fell, hit his head, bleeding. He is conscious and breathing. Attention, City of Renton, respond to Pinebrook Point, 1001 South Pine Street. Outside in the garden, back of the building, 84-year-old male fell, hit his head, bleeding from the hand, conscious and breathing. Tim Tones, 1435.
1: Out at the Fountain Banquet Hall, there's a male urinating on the building.
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1: 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He keeps making statements that I'm going to be taking him to jail, so if you want to check that.

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1: In contact with one of the guys on the four wheelers in that parking lot across from the elementary school.
0: That happy.
2: Bruno Spayfire. Engine 361. Engine 371. 3601. And Williams Bay Tower Alert. 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
0: you're in service,
2: 1540. Copy. One is in service. 43, we're there with that first party that PDA mentioned, claims they were playing with fireworks.
3: Did you see about 1031-41 or something different?
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0: County, Quinn 371, and how's the way you say?

0: Lauks, where are you guys at? I was going to come over by you real quick.
1: We're in the field that they're using for a parking lot.
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0: Received 17 from 1645 Main Street CBP. Silver Honda, boy David Mary, 6687. There's a female, white blonde with half pink hair, seen yelling and hitting a 1-year-old female black in a car seat. The operator was a male black. They just left the gas pumps northbound on Main.
1: Picked up from PD.
3: Yeah, it is in the shop. 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
1: Because the northbound side is missing the stop sign, but the side closest to downtown still has it. So, did you want to try and contact John and see if they can go out there and back up?
3: Sure, I'll give him a call.
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1: Gregory was provided some information on assistance through St. County. I'll be 10-8.
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0: 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Did you get ring 21?
1: Ida versus Brian, but it's boy Robert Ida, Ocean Nora, middle J John, male white, 8/29/70.
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1: Are there any cars by the interstate that I could possibly check Durand in the interstate for this child abuse suspect?
2: What is it? For the child.
1: 17,
2: I copy, thanks.
1: 17.
2: Thanks, 5-7.
1: Can't find the complaint in her catch any video.
2: Okay.
1: 10-4, he was out on the four-wheelers with his daughter. They said they were shooting fireworks off on that property by his deer stand. There's no other issues. We're all 10-8.
2: I copy.
1: Where was the vehicle last seen for the child abuse? I didn't hear that by the interstate where.
2: Me a silver Honda, boy David Mary, 6687, who was seen leaving the gas pumps going north on Main Street in the Grove.
1: Mention of the interstate or something.
2: 40 asked if there was by the interstate, they could check around that area.
1: Where'd you catch

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1: For second shift and on the road.

0: 43 that car lives about a 3300 block of 17th Street, so we'll take Duran to Taylor most likely.
1: Going to 21 Park on, up on Clover, or Orchard, sorry, up on Junior Street, just off to the barricades, so don't come down Clover.
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3: Eastbound at 11 to at Memorial. Squad, they can head over there, advise.
4: 3-4, we're going to go check the basement, right in that drill basement. Numbers starting to go up on us, so we're going to pack up and go down the basement, see if we got anything real made out on there worth, you know.
1: I copy. Like I said, there was a generator that was running by the house. I don't know if there was something with it.
5: Thank you, 17. It's 11
6: 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Please show me the service.

0: 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We'll be out on foot.
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2: Did you get the gas company to this location? We are getting a reading in upwards of 100.

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0: I want you guys to safely back out of there. I want you to go back out to Geneva and Williams and block it off. Block Geneva Street off at Williams. Don't anybody come up to Clover Street because we got the gas company coming. It's going to be closed for a while. And I'm going to have the PD block off that end of Clover.
1: Copy. We'll move over to Geneva and Williams and block traffic.
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1: I'll be in there running parking lot with Charles Henry Ida Lincoln Lincoln Ida Nora. Chillin'. C-H-I-L-L-I-N. 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
1: Boy Charles Henry, 8609, BCH, 8609, B90th at Michigan.
0: I copy.
2: I'm going to pull over at the bottom of the hill and vote for mayor

for a PD accident? It's going to be at the Pick and Save at 1008 Milwaukee Avenue. The 17 states that his vehicle was hit while he was in there shopping. The other person left their info with Pick and Save, but then left. You'll be looking for a dark gray Hyundai Sonata.

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0: 01, this is 05. Lee Energies is here. He's turning off of Geneva Street onto Clover right now.
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1: Seconds of shots, call at 10th and City Center Street. 7 to 10 heard, only one caller. It did ping on Raven near the 900 block of Wisconsin. No other calls at this time. For officer safety, KBS 277 at 1533.
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0: that's the 4-3 for a request. Gonna be on Washington and BD heading eastbound. Cab is a red trailer. Cab is red, trailer is white, and back doors are silver. It's a semi that's swerving multiple times and seems to overcorrect.
1: This is 05. Tell the attendant up top and at Joe's end, for anybody who's buying new tickets, to let them know if they're able to go into the water or not. I've already gotten 2 complaints online about them not knowing they still can't swim in the water. So please make sure the attendants know. And WSP is keeping us updated on when people are able to go into the water and that is being told to people before they purchase tickets.

0: as many people as we could. We did put signs up after a few complaints stating that the water was closed due to the weather.
1: Sounds good. Thank you.

0: 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We'll clear and return.
1: We've been released from the gas company. Is going to take over the scene. All units be clear, returning.
2: Gas company is taking over the scene.
3: The 27-9, when you're ready. Last name Paul Adam Union Lincoln Union Sam. First name Kevin, common spelling, middle initial Ed Sam. Male white, date of birth 129/89.
4: 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He is attached, valid and clear.

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1: 9th Avenue for a 67-year-old male who was struck by a lawnmower and his foot was run over. He's conscious and breathing.
2: You're with Arizona 629 9th Avenue for a 67-year-old male that was struck by a lawnmower. 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Crushes their church in the dead end. Time and tell him 1539.

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0: 43. I'm not sure if you're in position or not, but the vehicle semi has now gone southbound on the interstate, and the 17 is no longer following.
1: 43, I just got on southbound.

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0: Med 281, respond to 602 Maple Street. For a male subject who does not have power and is stuck in his lift chair who needs assistance, call in by the alarm company. Lake Channel 1346.
1: It's 42.

0: be advised, this was called in by the alarm company, and his button died before they were actually able to get a GPS location. This is the address we're showing home for him.
1: That's a long time, traditional.

0: 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I'll be on 90th. Sorry, Wisconsin, just off of Durant.
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Ambulance 401, medic 391, and Sharon Tone alert. 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
1: 10-4 Met 3 N1. You're going to be responding for a 58-year-old male who's passed out, but breathing and semi-conscious. He fell onto a hardwood floor.
0: 3 N1 copies the additional.

0: 5016.
1: 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If they need spikes at County Road H in Spring, I can set up.
0: I copy. Stand by. The last I heard, the vehicle was possibly stopping. I'll advise shortly.
1: I copy. 5016 to 554. Do I have permission to spike if the vehicle continues on Spring?

0: 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No planned events, so shut it down.
1: Copy. Got a couple hundred people here.
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0: state vehicle. 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
1: 10-4, thank you.
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1: I have somebody that's pretty upset at the dock, at the dock.
0: So the girl is going to be 913-10-9. I didn't copy. You're very staticky. B-913, can you call in here, please? I cannot copy you.
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3: And the 5612 hospital.
4: 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You say CL.

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0: 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I'll be on the 9900 wide, Duran.

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0: 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Moment set complete on Saltbox Road. 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

0: 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Car 121, finish returning. 10-4, car 121, clear retain.
1: Hello?
2: Hey, how far are you guys pulling your van out into the lane of traffic?
1: I'm putting it on the side so people can see it. Yeah.
2: Okay, because I still have people coming down Broad Street.
3: Dispatch, here, Mule 21. And Mule 21 is transporting 1-4.
0: 10-4, 121, 1-4.

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At 820 East Wisconsin Street, Unit 208.

0: Well, we're coming from that 251. That 251 copies call. We'll be in route shortly.
1: 1-10-4. We'll get you more details here in a moment.
2: Everything else going okay? You guys good?
3: Yep, all good here.
2: Anything?
3: Will do, thanks.

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1: Yeah.
0: Car 121 back quarters.
1: 10-4, car 121 back quarters.

0: Four one's back in quarters.
1: Four. At 16:16. Information. Medic 10-5-1, you're going to be responding for a 65-year-old female, patches of breathing. She fell from the bed and she has back pain.
2: You could also put it on me.
1: That's received at 16:17.

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0: Adam Boyd Williams, 4431, ABW 4431, you're the 3200 block of 90th.
1: I copy.

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0: 5016. You can put me 10-8 with Warren, and I'll have traffic on another. Adam Zebra King 9019 AZK.
1: Cut yourself off. AZK 9019 is at the same location, 3200 Buck and 90th.
0: Hey, sir.
1: Copy.

Clinton Rochester, rescue respond to the area of Browns Lake Drive and Camelback Mountain Road. Caller says a dog bit an 11-month-old child in the head. They are applying pressure to control the bleeding. Attention Rochester, rescue respond to the area of Browns Lake Drive and Camelback Mountain Road. Caller says a dog bit their 11-month-old son in the head. He's conscious and breathing. They're putting pressure to the wound now to control the bleeding. Again, at Browns Lake Drive and Camelback Mountain Road. Time and tone 1625.

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1: Okay, just let me know.
2: I copy, 5015. Break. Dispatch to 6-3. Are you guys out at the intersection, or are you at a certain address?
3: 411 Camelback. It's the first residence. Yeah. It's actually Brown Lake Drive, but the address driveway is off of Camelback.

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0: 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At 6, I report. 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
1: If it's not busy, you can probably just lock it up.
0: Alright, I will lock it up.

0: 1, this is 3605. Are you monitoring Ops 1?
1: Yep, we have Ops 1.
0: Copy. I'm in service.
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1: U-41, 2401, in town of Billington alert. Respond to other fire incident at 1623 Beckman Drive. Use fire operations 2.
0: Wednesday unit, last calling. Go ahead, please.

0: Okay, came in non-emergency from the bartender at the in-between. She stated that third-party reported tree fell down into power lines and it's possibly on top of her residence, which is that location. Do the guys to stay out of the way until you get on scene.
1: That remains to be seen. Thank you.

That's correct. This is either Jazz B or call myself if you would.

0: Teresa Whelan, but.
1: Attention Rochester, this is a second separate call. Gonna have a fire alarm at 300 East Spring Street. First floor fire alarm, zone 001 near apartment 4. No contact with T-holder has been made. Again, Rochester, this is a second separate call. It's gonna be at 300 East Spring Street for a fire alarm. First floor fire alarm, zone 001 near apartment 4.
0: Who do they think this house is occupying?
1: So West End Squads, be advised we're having a fire alarm call at 300 East Spring Street. Called them by the alarm company for first floor fire alarm zone 001 near apartment 4.
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1: Flags on the address in general that apartment 4 is a 2-squad minimum for a female resident who's uncooperative with law enforcement. So I can get you an additional.
4: I can just advise. I see that comment from 2009. I'll let you know if that female party's still there.
1: That's going to be from apartment 14. The one from suite 4 is just from 2024.
4: Copy that. I can advise.
1: I copy. Thank you.
2: I'll be at the certificate-based training available.
1: I copy 16.
0: Engine 361, we were canceled by 3601, we'll be back in quarters.
5: 24, 3601 from County, can I clear all units?
6: Yes, you can. And you can close out this one. Thank you.
7: There was just the alarm panel going off with no active alarm, so we told them to get hold of their alarm company.

Guys, the city's taking a shots call in 1200 block of Yount Street. Sir, Raven alert for heard. 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
1: Ice cream with who?
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1: Okay, I'm emptying some garbage. I'll be right there.

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Ambulance 311 and Bloomfield Genoa City Tower Alert. 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

0: County from Wolfville, Kevin Collins.
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0: Going to be in the area of West 5 Mile and 76th Street. A female white, approximately 30, was intoxicated and left Raymond Festival in a dark Chevy Blazer with a Wisconsin plate of BAN9461. Boy Adam Nora, 9461, northbound on 76th.
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0: 25, perhaps?
1: 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Command terminated.
0: I copy command terminated. 1701.
2: Roger, 306, all clear. 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
0: 806, I copy. 1701.

0: 24, 24, 3. 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
1: 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I'll be 10-8.
0: Pick up.

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He wants to be seen at 1414 15th Avenue, stating that the fireworks stand at Old Settlers Bowling Alley is setting off fireworks and bringing down debris on the building.

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1: William Sam, 1643.

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I copy. 4-0, I'll put you 10-8 also.

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2: Please begin cancel. Fire department on scene, they said that the electricity just turned back on and the alarm system is going off.
0: I copy. 60, what you're sending. I copy. I'll throw that in the call as well in case we get any further calls on it.
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710 for a reckless. It's going to be Marsh and Bridge, heading southbound on Marsh. 17th states that a Dominic party got into his vehicle intoxicated. It's a silver Dodge Ram 2500 with a large rack on the front, plate of TL8437. I'll clarify if he's following or not, but he has refused, not willing to make a statement. He's not going to be following either.

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0: Going to be one vehicle involved, one end of the ditch, and operator has leg injuries.
2: 937 in route. For me, too.
0: I copy 6-3, I'll put it up. Great. 907, I think we should be good with those three. Thank you, though. I'll advise if they tell me different.
2: 10-4, thank you.
0: Seven, 1733.

0: 9057333.
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2: Unseen advises scene is secure. You can go to lot 122. And I don't have much in way of recent information this time. It was called in from a neighbor that a couple was fighting. Officers got there and the female had blood on her. That's all of the information I have at this point. Copy.

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2: 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Engine 403, ambulance 402, North 391, and Sharon Tower alert. Respond to motor vehicle accident with injuries at 22259, Burroughs Road.
0: Truck plate 4073150 B boy 4073150 B boy out of Illinois.
1: Okay, copy. It comes back on a black 2000 Ford pickup to a Felipe Lopez Charo party. Current clear.
0: 10-4, that's our RO. Can you run him out? And we'll take next on those flatbeds.
1: I'm going to need a date of birth for the Felipe party. Unfortunately, Illinois doesn't give us that info. And how far into a ditch is it?
0: 10-4. 60 has a DOB for you, and it is in the middle of the road, so we have all Cutter Hagen shut down.
1: Oh, copy.
0: 60, I have that DOB when you're ready.
1: Go ahead with it.
0: 0411-1991, and I have the DL number, too, if you need it.
1: By, I'll let you know if I get him back.
3: 3. Boone County has an ambulance route and Sheridan and from Boone County.
4: I copy. 2 motorcycles, possible head injury. GCS can be one is available, please.
1: 1.
3: 10-4.
1: I copy. 3-8. Break 710. Do you copy?

0: 760. Yeah. If you have that DL number, I'll take it.
1: It's going to be Lincoln 126 2509 11.

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4: Just want to get started on the women's restroom. 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
3: Reported to be two motorcycles, along with a possible head injury. That's the only information I have. 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
2: 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Walworth County,
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1: 10-4, Gavin, we'll start registering afterwards.
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1: All right, copy. Thank you.
0: You're welcome.
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0: 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Making sure Sharon Ambulance 401 arriving on location for Oak Road.
1: Well, Ambulance 401, you're on the scene. They're at 1746.
2: Engine 402, same traffic.
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2: I'm at 391, same traffic.
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0: Walker County is Borough Command.
1: Stand good.
0: I disregard MD-1. Reaching for alert and orientated, times 4. We're going to be continuing to evaluate and secondary assessment.
1: Only one you copy, you can describe.
2: I got you at 1747.
1: Adjut, 21, Badger 31, I'd say. Moving on home at 1747.
0: Yes.

0: 4-1-1, County, you can trust the route to the car accident and run down.
1: 1-0, at 1748.
2: One, you can cancel, stay at home.
0: Copy,
2: 63. I just lost some promotion. You make sure everything's okay.
0: Request from command and headquarters.
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car 121 dispatch. Car 121 back and forth. 10-4, car 121 back and forth.

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1: Copy, I'll be around soon.
0: Thank you.
2: I don't think her walkie-talkie is on. I'm fire, though. Do you need something?
3: We just got a message from Bree. We have to go help move some more gates. They need to move more over, so we'll be a little delayed to the Riv.
2: Okay, sounds good. I'll let her know.

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1: I copy. What's going on?
0: Nature is going to be for a seizure.
1: I copy.
2: Sure, units clear. Our other engine will be clearing, but the ambulance will be staying on scene for a while.
3: That's for safety.

friend Raskiris on a Phantom Fireworks at 2086 27th Street. Requesting rescue for a party having a seizure, called in by an off-duty deputy. Attention Raymond Raskiris on a 2086 27th Street at Phantom Fireworks for a party that is having a seizure. This is called by an off-duty deputy. Crash Chutes are County Highway G and 6.5 miles. Hamilton's 1802.

0: 42-year-old male having a seizure. He is breathing. Again, Kansasville, respond to 23913 Oakwood Lane for a 42-year-old male having a seizure. Patient is breathing.
1: Snappy runaway.
0: Be at 23913 Oakwood Lane for a 40-ish-year-old male, non-conscious, hardly breathing. He's turning purple, actively seizing.

0: Cross, 3-24.
1: Apache. Do you have a roll of fire tape in that car?
2: 10-05.
1: Got it. Get into her apartment.
0: It's not ideal.
1: Copy. I'm sure she's going to ask here in a sec.
0: Is that on the east side?

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1: We'll be over there in a couple minutes.
2: 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How would you like me to handle it?
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0: 2402 from Med 241. Chief, we made contact with an aligning crew on South Shore and they said it's not on their list right now.
1: 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O-1, do you want to turn around up here?
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0: 24-6. Chief, there's men in the truck and a guy with us right now. We're going to lead them over there, make them make their way back over there.
1: That's great. Thank you.
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3: It's going to be 41 and 8, payroll 9028 with reserve 9012. We'll be out in Michigan for the fireworks.
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0: Could be Milwaukee and Bridge, just south of Adrian's Custard. A large yellow bag with tools in the middle of the road.
1: Engine 281.
2: We're clear and returning of Elkhorn Road. Be advised the elevator here has been shut down. We've placed calls into the maintenance and property manager.
1: M21.
3: I'll be out with that mail on Toit just west of Browns Lake.
0: I copy on Toit just west of Browns Lake.

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It's going to be a 5221 Valley Trail in Wind Point. The 17 called in on the non-emergency line saying that he's going to kill everyone in his house. And take a look at the comments for the remainder.

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1: 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If you want to stage back, the other side is 241, engine 241 to be great.
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Bridge Street on the parking lot and for an 87-year-old female who fell, having hip and leg pain along with some dizziness. Again, City of Burlington, respond to the boardwalk, 232 Bridge Street in the parking lot and for an 87-year-old female who fell, having hip and leg pain along with some dizziness.

5 for a restaurant? Going to 232 Bridge Street, unit 409. Actually, it's going to be in the parking lot. For 87-year-old female that fell, she's dizzy, hip and leg pain.

905. Just that's a 57. 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
1: 29.
0: Call them at Kenosha. It's going to be northbound on the interstate. It's a newer model blue Jeep with a plate of BCF 6266, Boy Charles Frank 6266, swerving throughout all three lanes.

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0: Follow us this way. To the far right, by the baseball field, and then go past a souvenir shop.

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0: 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The ambulance 401 is at Harvard.
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0: 13, here 10-1. 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
2: Yeah, myself and C-113 will be on Michigan Lake in the Fox River. Yeah, for the remainder through the fireworks, if you got anything out here.
0: I copy, thank you. Other unit in there?
3: Thank you for one clear and returning.
1: There's been no blue Jeep that's gone by. I'll be 10-8.
0: I copy.
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1: Was en route to the hospital about 10 minutes ago.
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0: 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Lake Geneva Clear, 1849.
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0: Henry 6, 1 Tom Tom, DH 6, 1 Tom Tom, Washington at 90th.
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0: 16, is that 28 going to be out of Wisconsin?
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0: 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Scott 7.
2: Everything's good here. 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